Bad boo, bad boo, bad boo, bad boo, bad boo, bad boo, bad boo, bad boo, bad boo, bad boo, bad boo, bad boo, bad boo, bad boo, bad boo, bad boo, bad boo, bad boo, bad boo, bad boo, bad boo, bad boo, bad boo, bad boo, bad boo, bad boo, bad boo, bad boo, bad boo, bad boo, bad boo, bad boo, bad boo, bad boo, bad boo, bad boo, bad boo, bad boo, bad boo, bad boo, bad boo, bad boo, bad boo, bad boo, 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

0: Bubble?
1: Aha! Oh! Aha!
0: Bubble?
1: Oh my! Ha ha ha ha! Huh?
0: Bus bus?
2: Huh? Huh? Huh?
1: Hadia!
0: Yuk!
1: Hadia! Get! Hadia! Hadia!
3: Hop!
1: Hop!
3: Shoot!
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